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I'm up in the party, I'm glad that I got you, and it's alright, you got you a partner, and 'cause

Oh yeah, let me hear you sing it. 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Yeah, check it out one time. You know it's for real. Been trashing for you all on this set. Getting biz, come on.

0: 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We schakelen nu live over naar het battlefield.
1: Thanks, Morris. Hi, I'm Sarah, reporting live from the battlefield. This afternoon promises an electrifying showdown with three battle tracks. Remember, you have only 15 minutes to cast your vote before we reveal the first contestant to exit the battlefield. Let's dive right in. Here is candidate number one. Gordon, I call you so, but even odds.

0: That was the third contestant. The clock is ticking. You've heard all the contenders. Which track deserves to stay? Vote now at 2fm.nl. In just 15 minutes, we'll drop the first track from the battle.
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1: Only 7 minutes left on our clock, and I haven't seen numbers climb this fast since the elevator repairman fixed my building's lift. Vote now.
0: Stem nog even snel op 2FM.nl. 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

0: 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De eerste stemmen zijn geteld. We schakelen voor de tussenstand snel over naar het battlefield.
1: Things are heating up here. The votes are in. And regrettably, this contestant is the one who will be leaving the battlefield. Gordon, I call you so, but even on. For our remaining contestants, the competition presses on. Let's take another look. Here is remaining candidate number one. Flute-licked, Icarus, I Wanna Fly.

0: And we're back. The ultimate countdown is underway. Voting has reopened. In just 15 minutes, we'll be announcing the winner of this epic contest. Over to you.
1: De eerste afvaller is bekend. 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
2: 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And money, money she making. 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